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2: Here's your updated WMEX forecast. Lows level off around 61 tonight under clear skies. Winds out of the west, 8 to 15 miles per hour. Slight chance for isolated rain showers tomorrow. Daytime highs approaching 81. Sunshine mixed with clouds at times. Slight chance for isolated rain showers tomorrow night. Lows dip down to about 60. Mainly clear skies. Chance for storms Sunday. Rain showers likely on Monday. I'm Staff Meteorologist Paul Trombley. Right now, it's 77 degrees.
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0: the 60s, 70s, and a whole lot more Motown, soul, rock and roll. We play them all in no particular order all night long. 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

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Happy Father's Day weekend from the True Oldies channel, where we're spotlighting Elvis, Buddy Holly, Little Richard, and the rest of the founding fathers of rock and roll. Happy

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2: Here's your updated WMEX forecast. Lows level off around 61 tonight under clear skies. Winds out of the west, 8 to 15 miles per hour. Slight chance for isolated rain showers tomorrow. Daytime highs approaching 81. Sunshine mixed with clouds at times. Slight chance for isolated rain showers tomorrow night. Lows dip down to about 60, mainly clear skies. Chance for storms Sunday. Rain showers likely on Monday. I'm Staff Meteorologist Paul Trombley. Right now, 74.
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Translator W266DQ Weymouth. This weekend, we're paying tribute to dads and the guys who changed music forever. It's the Founding Fathers of Rock and Roll Weekend.

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3: Here's your updated WMEX forecast. Lows level off around 61 tonight under clear skies. Winds out of the west, 8 to 15 miles per hour. Slight chance for isolated rain showers tomorrow. Daytime highs approaching 81. Sunshine mixed with clouds at times. Slight chance for isolated rain showers tomorrow night. Lows dip down to about 60, mainly clear skies. Chance for storms Sunday. Rain showers likely on Monday. I'm Staff Meteorologist Paul Trombley. Currently 73.
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2: 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We specialize in the greatest hits of the 60s and 70s. You're going to hear great songs from the Beatles, the Stones, the Four Seasons, all kinds of Motown stuff like Stevie Wonder, the Temps, the Four Tops, Martha and the Vandellas, plus the Supremes. Plus, you're going to hear some of those stars from the early days of rock and roll talking about Elvis, but Buddy Holly, Chuck Berry, Little Richard. We've got one-hit wonders, forgotten 45s. You'll hear plenty of songs that'll make you go, oh, wow.
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1: Celebrating America's 250th birthday. 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
2: Here's your updated WMEX forecast. 61 overnight under clear skies, westerly winds, 8 to 15 miles per hour. Slight chance for isolated showers again, Saturday, 81. Mainly clear, Saturday night, slight chance for isolated rain showers, lows level off around 60. Highs around 82, Sunday, with a slight chance of thunderstorms. Rain showers, likely 78 on Monday. I'm staff meteorologist Paul Trombley. Currently, it's 71 degrees.
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1: Hey, it's Scott Shannon, the brand new DJ here on WMEX, the true oldies channel. We specialize in the greatest hits of the 60s and 70s. You're going to hear great songs from the Beatles, the Stones, the Four Seasons, all kinds of Motown stuff like Stevie Wonder, the Temps, the Four Tops, Martha and the Vandellas, plus the Supremes. Plus, you're going to hear some of those stars from the early days of rock and roll talking about Elvis, Buddy Holly, Chuck Berry, Little Richard. We've got one-hit wonders, forgotten 45s. You'll hear plenty of songs that'll make you go, oh, wow.
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1: Celebrating America's 250th birthday. It's the great American pastime, and there's nothing more exciting in baseball than a home run. But home runs were not a big deal until 1927, when New York Yankee Babe Ruth set the all-time record for the most home runs in a single season with 60.
2: When you get a fastball and you hit it squarely, it'll go much further than a slow ball. 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
1: That record stood for 34 years, until Roger Maris hit 61 home runs in one single season.
3: Fastball hits deep to right, it's put me in! Way back there! Holy cow! 61 home runs, and they're still fighting for that ball out there.
1: All records are meant to be broken, and the most home runs during an MLB season now stands at 73.
4: Second baseman moves 20 feet into right field.
5: Barnes hits one. Deep to right field. Look at him, a coming call. Barnes has number 73.
1: Thanks to Barry Bonds' superhuman batting for the San Francisco Giants in 2001.
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2: Here's your updated WMEX forecast. 61 overnight under clear skies, westerly winds, 8 to 15 miles per hour. Slight chance for isolated showers again, Saturday, 81. Mainly clear, Saturday night, slight chance for isolated rain showers, lows level off around 60. Highs around 82, Sunday, with a slight chance of thunderstorms. Rain showers, likely 78 on Monday. I'm Staff Meteorologist Paul Trombley. Currently, it's 68 degrees.
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1: Here's your updated WMEX forecast. 61 overnight, under clear skies, westerly winds, 8 to 15 miles per hour. Slight chance for isolated showers again, Saturday, 81. Mainly clear, Saturday night, slight chance for isolated rain showers, lows level off around 60. Highs around 82, Sunday, with a slight chance of thunderstorms. Rain showers, likely 78 on Monday. I'm staff meteorologist Paul Trombley. Currently, it's 68 degrees.
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Quincy, Boston. Translator W266DQ Weymouth. This weekend, we're paying tribute to dads and the guys who changed music forever. It's the Founding Fathers of Rock and Roll Weekend.

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2: Here's your updated WMEX forecast. 61 overnight under clear skies, westerly winds 8 to 15 miles per hour. Slight chance for isolated showers again Saturday, 81. Mainly clear Saturday night, slight chance for isolated rain showers, lows level off around 60. Highs around 82 Sunday with a slight chance of thunderstorms. Rain showers likely 78 on Monday. I'm Staff Meteorologist Paul Trombley. Right now, 67.
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1: Here's your updated WMEX forecast. 61 overnight, under clear skies, westerly winds, 8 to 15 miles per hour. Slight chance for isolated showers again, Saturday, 81. Mainly clear, Saturday night, slight chance for isolated rain showers, lows level off around 60. Highs around 82, Sunday, with a slight chance of thunderstorms. Rain showers, likely 78 on Monday. I'm Staff Meteorologist Paul Trombley. Right now, 67.
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a story every man ought to know. 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
2: Here's your updated WMEX forecast. 61 overnight under clear skies, westerly winds 8 to 15 miles per hour. Slight chance for isolated showers again Saturday, 81. Mainly clear Saturday night, slight chance for isolated rain showers, lows level off around 60. Highs around 82 Sunday with a slight chance of thunderstorms. Rain showers likely 78 on Monday. I'm Staff Meteorologist Paul Trombley. Currently 66.
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1: Here's your updated WMEX forecast. 61 overnight, under clear skies, westerly winds, 8 to 15 miles per hour. Slight chance for isolated showers again, Saturday, 81. Mainly clear, Saturday night, slight chance for isolated rain showers, lows level off around 60. Highs around 82 Sunday with a slight chance of thunderstorms. Rain showers likely 78 on Monday. I'm staff meteorologist Paul Trombley. Currently 66.
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2: Here's your updated WMEX forecast. Clear skies overnight with a low of 61. West winds 8 to 15 miles per hour. High of 81 Saturday. Slight chance for isolated showers. Slight chance for isolated rain showers Saturday night. Lows dip down to about 60. Mainly clear skies. Highs around 83 Sunday with a slight chance of rain showers. Thunderstorms likely 79 on Monday. I'm Staff Meteorologist Paul Trombley. Currently, it's 65 degrees.
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3: This has got to be the saddest day of my life. 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

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And since this is our last day together, I want to hold you just one more time. 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

Elvis, Jerry Lee, Chuck Berry, and more. 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
1: Here's your updated WMEX forecast. Clear skies overnight with a low of 61. West winds 8 to 15 miles per hour. High of 81 Saturday. Slight chance for isolated showers. Slight chance for isolated rain showers Saturday night. Lows dip down to about 60. Mainly clear skies. Highs around 83 Sunday with a slight chance of rain showers. Thunderstorms likely, 79 on Monday. I'm staff meteorologist Paul Trombley. Currently, it's 65 degrees.
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0: Let's find out what happened on this day in music history. In 1969, Jimi Hendrix played the Newport Jazz Festival and got paid an unheard of $125,000 for one single set. And in the True Oldies birthday book for today, a long list: Ann Murray, Chet Atkins, John Taylor, the bass player for Duran Duran, Cyndi Lauper, Michael Anthony from Van Halen, Lionel Richie, Alan Longmire from the Bay City Rollers.
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0: And on June 20th in 1973, American Bandstand celebrated 25 years on the air with an incredible 90-minute primetime TV special. It featured lots of great stars like Little Richard, Paul Revere and the Raiders, Cheech and Chong, and this hit-making trio. It's Three Dog Night on the TOC.

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2: Here's your updated WMEX forecast. Clear skies overnight with a low of 61. West winds 8 to 15 miles per hour. High of 81 Saturday. Slight chance for isolated showers. Slight chance for isolated rain showers Saturday night. Lows dip down to about 60. Mainly clear skies. Highs around 83 Sunday with a slight chance of rain showers. Thunderstorms likely 79 on Monday. I'm Staff Meteorologist Paul Trombley. Right now, 64.
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1: Here's your updated WMEX forecast. Clear skies overnight with a low of 61. West winds 8 to 15 miles per hour. High of 81 Saturday. Slight chance for isolated showers. Slight chance for isolated rain showers Saturday night. Lows dip down to about 60. Mainly clear skies. Highs around 83 Sunday with a slight chance of rain showers. Thunderstorms likely, 79 on Monday. I'm staff meteorologist Paul Trombley. Right now, 64.
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0: Lindsay, Boston. Translator W266DQ, Weymouth. This weekend, we're paying tribute to dads and the guys who changed music forever. It's the Founding Fathers of Rock and Roll Weekend.
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2: Here's your updated WMEX forecast. Slight chance of thunderstorms today. Otherwise, mainly clear skies. High temperatures reach up to 82. Winds out of the west, 10 to 20 miles per hour. Mainly clear skies again tonight. Slight chance of thunderstorms. Lows dip down to about 61. Lots of sunshine tomorrow. Slight chance of thunderstorms. Daytime highs approaching 83. I'm Staff Meteorologist Paul Trombley. Currently 64.
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1: Here's your updated WMEX forecast. Slight chance of thunderstorms today. Otherwise, mainly clear skies. High temperatures reach up to 82. Winds out of the west, 10 to 20 miles per hour. Mainly clear skies again tonight. Slight chance of thunderstorms. Lows dip down to about 61. Lots of sunshine tomorrow. Slight chance of thunderstorms. Daytime highs approaching 83. I'm staff meteorologist Paul Trombley. Currently 64.
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Well, good morning, everybody, and thank you for being with me on this Founding Fathers of Rock and Roll weekend. Shannon on the radio playing the wicked Wilson Pickett. Get you rolling this morning. It's Land of a Thousand Dances.

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2: to June 20th, 1973.
1: 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Check it out. Coming in at number five, Paul Simon, from his album There Goes Rhymin' Simon, it's Kodachrome.
3: Kodachrome.
1: Number four on the charts back in 1973, Billy Preston with a million seller that wound up at the top of the charts. Will It Go Round in Circles?

2 on the countdown, Paul McCartney and Wings, dropping down from number 1 with a song Paul wrote for his wife Linda, This Is My Love.

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On June 20th, 1973, McCartney's former bandmate George Harrison. Yes, it's one ex-Beatle knocking the other off the top of the chart. It's George with Give Me Love on the True Oldies Channel.

0: the Occasions in there doing Girl Watcher on the True Oldies Channel. Right before that, George Harrison, Give Me Love. Coming up, we got the Steve Miller Band, Van Morrison, and a couple of the founding fathers of rock and roll known as Don and Phil Everly. Coming up on the Saturday Big Show.
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2: Here's your updated WMEX forecast. Slight chance of thunderstorms today. Otherwise, mainly clear skies. High temperatures reach up to 82. Winds out of the west, 10 to 20 miles per hour. Mainly clear skies again tonight. Slight chance of thunderstorms. Lows dip down to about 61. Lots of sunshine tomorrow. Slight chance of thunderstorms. Daytime highs approaching 83. I'm Staff Meteorologist Paul Trombley. Right now, 65.
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0: love their harmonies. Don and Phil Everly on the True Oldies Channel. When Will I Be Love had Brown Eyed Girl in there before that. Mellencamp coming up next on the TOC.
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0: gotta tell you, Gene Vincent was an amazing guy. He had a great voice, sang beautifully, had a great band called the Blue Caps, but he had the most messed up life of just about anybody that I've ever studied in the business. This guy, he couldn't get out of his own way, but boy, sure left us with some great music. Bebop Lula, wonderful song. There's another one I might squeeze in today called I Want a Lot of Lovin'. I don't know, it's one of those songs you might not know, but when you hear, oh yeah, yeah, yeah, I remember that. Coming up, Gary Lewis and the Playboys on the True Oldies Channel.
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1: John F. Kennedy and Richard M. Nixon meet at the network studio in Chicago. 70 million viewers tuned in to see the candidates answer questions from moderator Howard K. Smith.
3: We have to remember that the Cold War that Mr. Khrushchev is waging, his colleagues are waging, is waged all over the world, and it's waged right here in the United States.
4: 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I think we can do better. I don't want the talents of any American to go to waste.
1: The telegenic Kennedy won the debate, according to TV viewers, but people who listened on the radio thought Nixon was the winner.
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0: 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Translator W266DQ Weymouth. This weekend, we're paying tribute to dads and the guys who changed music forever. 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

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You just heard Midnight Train to Georgia. It is a rock and roll weekend on the TOC.

0: Hey, baby, they're playing our song, the Buckinghams from Chicago, playing that for Chris in Ocala, Florida. He's on the way to work listening to the TOC.
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2: Here's your updated WMEX forecast. Slight chance of thunderstorms today. Otherwise, mainly clear skies. High temperatures reach up to 82. Winds out of the west, 10 to 20 miles per hour. Mainly clear skies again tonight. Slight chance of thunderstorms. Lows dip down to about 61. Lots of sunshine tomorrow. Slight chance of thunderstorms. Daytime highs approaching 83. I'm staff meteorologist Paul Trombley. Currently 66.
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0: playing the songs you forgot you love. It is the Saturday Big Show. 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

transmitting from the Mothership Studios on this Founding Fathers of Rock and Roll weekend. Elvis in there with Don't Be Cruel. He was definitely a Founding Father. And what about this guy, Ray Charles? Let's crank it up. It's Unchain My Heart.

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0: WBEX, Quincy, Boston. Translator W266DQ, Weymouth. Happy Father's Day weekend from the True Oldies channel, where we're spotlighting Elvis, Buddy Holly, Little Richard, and the rest of the founding fathers of rock and roll.
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0: Let's find out what happened on this day in music history. In 1969, Jimi Hendrix played the Newport Jazz Festival and got paid an unheard of $125,000 for one single set. And in the True Oldies birthday book for today, a long list, Anne Murray, Chet Atkins, John Taylor, the bass player for Duran Duran, Cyndi Lauper, Michael Anthony from Van Halen, Lionel Richie, Alan Longmuir from the Bay City Rollers, and on June 20th in 1973, American Bandstand celebrated 25 years on the air with an incredible 90-minute primetime TV special. It featured lots of great stars like Little Richard, Paul Revere and the Raiders, Cheech and Chong, and this hit-making trio. It's Three Dog Night on the TOC.

playing Lou Christie on the True Oldies Channel. I'm going to make you mine. I want to go back a little bit into the early years of Lou Christie's career. He started out with a couple of mid-chart songs, depending on where they were played. Some places they made the top 10. Other places they didn't even get in the top 30. But I think you'll enjoy this. See what he sounded like when he first got started in the music business. This is called The Gypsy Cried.

0: of Pennsylvania, very young Lou Christie. That was the first song that ever got played on the radio for him. The Gypsy Cried. You got the True Oldies Channel and the founding fathers of Rock and Roll Weekend.
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2: Here's your updated WMEX forecast. Mainly sunny skies today with a slight chance of thunderstorms. Daytime highs approaching 82. West winds 10 to 20 miles per hour. Mainly clear again tonight. Slight chance of thunderstorms. Lows level off around 61. Mainly sunny skies tomorrow. Slight chance of thunderstorms. High temperatures reach up to 83. I'm staff meteorologist Paul Trombley. Right now, it's 68 degrees.
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0: know, every so often I will revamp my list of my favorite top 10 rock and roll stars. And Eddie Cochran is always in the top 10. Obviously, I got the Beatles in there, the Rolling Stones. In third place, I got Buddy Holly. I like to put Bobby Darin in the list every so often, but Eddie Cochran was one of the greatest. Unfortunately, he died very young in a car accident. He had Come On Everybody and Summertime Blues. He kept recording, but the Top 40 radio didn't seem to, you know, take a liking to what he was doing. But I still have all those records that came after the two big ones. Coming up, Chiffons and Sweet Talking Guy on the Saturday Big Show.
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Now there's a founding father of rock and roll talking about Fats Domino on the True Oldies channel. I'm walking, and I'll tell you what a big star Ricky was, Ricky Nelson. Just a couple of months after Fats Domino put that song out, Rick Nelson recorded it. Well, he was Ricky then. Ricky recorded the same song,

0: You know, I can't really call him a founding father of rock and roll because he wasn't that old. He was still a kid when he sang that song. Coming up, one of the all-time greats. Talking about Gene Pitney, It Hurts to Be in Love is next.
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This weekend, we're paying tribute to dads and the guys who changed music forever. It's the Founding Fathers of Rock and Roll Weekend.

playing the songs you can sing along with. Harry Nilsson in there, written by the guys in Bad Finger, Without You. Shannon on the radio, good morning. Here's the Beatles and Lady Madonna.

0: What a great name for a group. Brooklyn Bridge. Yeah, remember they used to say, hey, if you believe that, I'll say it at Brooklyn Bridge. Isn't that what they, I think that's what they said anyway. The worst that could happen on this Saturday morning big show coming up, the Eagles, the Isley Brothers, and more. Founding fathers of rock and roll.
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2: Here's your updated WMEX forecast. Mainly sunny skies today with a slight chance of thunderstorms. Daytime highs approaching 82. West winds 10 to 20 miles per hour. Mainly clear again tonight. Slight chance of thunderstorms. Lows level off around 61. Mainly sunny skies tomorrow. Slight chance of thunderstorms. High temperatures reach up to 83. I'm staff meteorologist Paul Trombley. Currently 72.
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0: Now, that guy was so talented. Richie Valens, come on, let's go. I was thinking about him the other day. He grew up in a very, very poor neighborhood, and his uncle gave him a guitar when he was like 9 or 10 years old, and he loved that guitar. And the family really just struggled to make ends meet. And when you're poor, you don't, you know, think about other things, but you want to make sure you can eat, so to speak, and you have a, you know, roof over your head. And finally, when he got going, he was on American Bandstand. His family was so happy because finally somebody in our family is making some money and maybe we'll get a new house, which mom did. And then the family gets a call that tells them their brother, their son, the breadwinner of the family, is gone. I mean, that had to be just traumatic. I mean, it's traumatic anyway when you lose somebody in your family. Finally, somebody breaks out and is making a great living and can share money with you, and all of a sudden, boom, they're gone. Crazy. Coming up on the TOC, we got Nana Hey Hey, Kiss 'Em Goodbye.
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0: I never noticed this before, but I was looking at the 45 of that song, Maybelline, and it lists Chuck Berry and his combo. I never noticed it before, and I studied these 45s, I guarantee you. 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
1: Celebrating America's 250th birthday. In 1936, one man shattered the myth of Nazi superiority. Jesse Owens, the grandson of a slave, competed in the Olympics in Germany that year.
2: Ohio State's phenomenal Jesse Owens again takes the spotlight as he sprints for the takeoff and the broad jump.
1: Adolf Hitler wanted to show the world that the Aryan race was racially superior. But 22-year-old Owens destroyed that lie by winning an unprecedented 4 gold medals. He proved to the world that excellence is not confined to one race or nationality.
3: After the fanfares of the Olympic opening comes the most amazing performance by America's Jesse Owens in the 100 meters. The world's most superb runner makes the others look as if they're walking as he wins the final and equals the world's record time. This and his later victory in the long jump may well be the athletic performances of the century.
4: The competition was grand and we're very glad to come out on top. Thank you very kindly.
1: He returned to the United States where discrimination was still rampant, but his achievements were an important stepping stone on the road to civil rights for all.
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2: to June 20th, 1973.
1: What a killer top five that week. Check it out. Coming in at number five, Paul Simon, from his album There Goes Rhymin' Simon, it's Kodachrome.
3: Kodachrome.
1: Number four on the charts back in 1973, Billy Preston with a million seller that wound up at the top of the charts. Will It Go Round in Circles?
4: With a

2 on the countdown, Paul McCartney and Wings. Dropping down from number 1 with a song Paul wrote for his wife Linda, This Is My Love.

the number one hit song in all of America on June 20th, 1973, McCartney's former bandmate George Harrison. Yes, it's one ex-Beatle knocking the other off the top of the chart. It's George with Give Me Love on the True Oldies.

You know, it's very funny that when I was a baby DJ, there was a song called Hush. And we played it on the station that I worked for. I was on from 7 to midnight, Super Shan on the radio. And I liked the song, but it only got played about 4 weeks. It wasn't a huge top 10 hit. And then later on, Deep Purple did a version of it. I said, oh my God, this is even better than the original. You don't believe me? Here's the

0: Now, for those of you who are not in the radio business, I just did a Hush twin spin. No, that's not that funny. Coming up, more of the greatest hits, Carole King, Little Richard, and more on the TOC.
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2: Here's your updated WMEX forecast. Mainly sunny skies today with a slight chance of thunderstorms. Daytime highs approaching 82, west winds 10 to 20 miles per hour. Mainly clear again tonight, slight chance of thunderstorms, lows level off around 61. Mainly sunny skies tomorrow, slight chance of thunderstorms, high temperatures reach up to 83. I'm staff meteorologist Paul Trombley, currently 73.
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0: good. Golly, Miss Molly. That song drives me crazy. I love Little Richard. Right before that, Tommy Boyce and Bobby Hart. I wonder what she's doing tonight. Todd, you hanging on, buddy?
1: Oh, yeah, I'm enjoying the ride, Scott.
0: All right. It's the Weekend Big Show with more of the greatest hits on the way.
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Elvis, Jerry Lee, Chuck Berry, and more. This is the Founding Fathers of Rock and Roll Weekend. Happy Father's Day from the True Oldie

0: You know, weekends are always more fun when you're locked in right here on the True Oldies Channel as we honor fathers everywhere. 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
1: Celebrating America's 250th birthday, one of America's greatest cities was founded by French colonists in 1718. It became part of the U.S. in 1803 after the Louisiana Purchase. New Orleans is the birthplace of jazz and home to Creole cooking and has produced dozens of famous recording artists, including Fats Domino, Louis Armstrong,
2: I see trees of green, red roses too,
1: and R&B queen Irma Thomas. New Orleans suffered unspeakable tragedy in 2005 when Hurricane Katrina hit, flooding 80% of the city and leaving tens of thousands of people without food, electricity, water, or medical care. But the city rebuilt, Mardi Gras returned, and the French Quarter and all of New Orleans came back strong.
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This weekend, we're paying tribute to dads and the guys who changed music forever. 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

0: group, Crosby, Stills, Nash, and Young?
1: Yeah, I do. Why?
0: Well, Stephen Stills was in that group. And it was funny because one of the biggest jerks in the music business, and everybody knew it at that time, was David Crosby. He was all drugged up, plus he was just an asinine person to work with. But guess what? Stephen Stills was almost as bad, and the guys in the group hated those two. Everybody else in the group was pretty nice, but those two were tough to deal with. But they had great music. Yeah, they made some great songs. It's the TOC with the Supremes.

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0: Linda Ronstadt and the Stone Ponies. I have no idea what happened to the Stone Ponies. That's Different Drum. Creedence coming up next on your Weekend Big Show.
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2: Here's your updated WMEX forecast. Mainly sunny skies today with a slight chance of thunderstorms. Daytime highs approaching 82. West winds 10 to 20 miles per hour. Mainly clear again tonight. Slight chance of thunderstorms. Lows level off around 61. Mainly sunny skies tomorrow. Slight chance of thunderstorms. High temperatures reach up to 83. I'm staff meteorologist Paul Trombley. Right now, it's 75 degrees.
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0: You know, I don't think that name, Bo Diddley, is on his birth certificate, but it sure sounds good on the radio. I'm Bo Diddley. You can't judge a book by looking at the cover, and you heard it right here on the Founding Fathers of Rock and Roll Weekend.
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0: playing the songs you can sing along with all weekend long. 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

0: 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Happy Father's Day weekend from the True Oldies channel, where we're spotlighting Elvis, Buddy Holly, Little Richard, and the rest of the founding fathers of rock and roll.
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playing the Guess Who on the True Oldies channel. Now, that probably, in my opinion, is the number one group that's not in the Rock and Roll Hall of Fame, but should be. I mean, Burton Cummings is a great vocalist. Great songwriter. He wrote the words to American Woman. And the guy who wrote the track was Randy Bachman. He's also a phenomenal musician. But they're from Canada. I guess that's all I can come up with for an excuse. I mean, that must be what those nincompoops are thinking about when they have those, you know, Hall of Fame meetings. Put the Guess Who in, will you? All right, that's enough. Here's the folks. Oh.

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0: Let's find out what happened on this day in music history. In 1969, Jimi Hendrix played the Newport Jazz Festival and got paid an unheard of $125,000 for one single set. And in the True Oldies birthday book for today, a long list, Ann Murray, Chet Atkins, John Taylor, the bass player for Duran Duran, Cyndi Lauper, Michael Anthony from Van Halen, Lionel Richie, Alan Longmire from the Bay City Rollers, and on June 20th in 1973, American Bandstand celebrated 25 years on the air with an incredible 90-minute primetime TV special. It featured lots of great stars like Little Richard, Paul Revere and the Raiders, Cheech and Chong, and this hit-making trio. It's Three Dog Night on the TOC.
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2: Here's your updated WMEX forecast. Slight chance of thunderstorms this afternoon. Otherwise, mainly sunny skies. Daytime highs approaching 82. Winds out of the west, 10 to 20 miles per hour. Mainly clear skies again tonight. Slight chance of thunderstorms. Lows level off around 61. Lots of sunshine tomorrow. Slight chance of thunderstorms. High temperatures reach up to 83. I'm Staff Meteorologist Paul Trombley. Currently, it's 77 degrees.
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All you gotta do, honey, is kinda stand in one spot.

0: baby, there's a whole lot of shaking going on. Jerry Lee Lewis on our Founding Fathers of Rock and Roll Weekend. Yeah, you're going to hear Fats. You're going to hear the Everly Brothers. Of course, Chuck Berry. And a whole lot more all weekend long on the TOC.
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8: Is she really going out with him?
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1: Well, since my baby left me, well, I found a new place to dwell. 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
3: They were two teenage boys with vivid imaginations and a love of science fiction when they changed our culture forever. In 1933, Jerry Siegel and Joe Shuster created a costume superhero with a secret identity, and 5 years later, Superman debuted in Action Comics number one. For almost 90 years, the last son of Krypton has fought for truth, justice, and the American way.
4: What is a hero? My answer was that a hero is someone who commits a courageous action without considering the consequences. Now my definition is completely different. I think a hero is an ordinary individual who finds the strength to persevere and endure in spite of overwhelming obstacles.
3: Siegel and Shuster created a whole new genre of fiction that led to the pantheon of superheroes, including Batman, Wonder Woman, and Green Lantern, characters who have represented the best of our American values for almost a century.
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The last thing I remember, Doc, I started to swerve. And then I saw the Jag slide into the curve. I know I'll never forget that horrible sight. I guess I found out for myself that everyone was right.

next. Quincy Boston, translator W266DQ Weymouth. This weekend, we're paying tribute to dads and the guys who changed music forever. It's the Founding Fathers of Rock and Roll Weekend.

Gordon Lightfoot with a great song. He wrote it. That's called Sundown. You know the line he wrote that I really love? It's something like that. I'm paraphrasing. But when you feel real good, why you gotta feel better? And I think he wrote that when he was in rehab. He had a real bad drug problem. And I guess that he incorporated that line into one of his songs. You got the Beatles rocking it now on the TOC.

0: 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That is The Horse on the True Oldies Channel. Coming up, Diana Ross, The Four Seasons, and Long Tall Sally.
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2: Here's your updated WMEX forecast. Slight chance of thunderstorms this afternoon. Otherwise, mainly sunny skies. Daytime highs approaching 82. Winds out of the west, 10 to 20 miles per hour. Mainly clear skies again tonight. Slight chance of thunderstorms. Lows level off around 61. Lots of sunshine tomorrow. Slight chance of thunderstorms. High temperatures reach up to 83. I'm Staff Meteorologist Paul Trombley. Currently, it's 78 degrees.
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0: You got Little Richard rocking the radio on the Founding Fathers of Rock and Roll Weekend. You know, I shouldn't get into this, but have you ever heard the version of that song that Pat Boone recorded? Todd, you ever heard it?
1: No.
0: Oh, pitiful. And it wasn't his fault. I'm not blaming Pat Boone. He's a nice guy. But his record company made him record all the songs, well, most of the songs that Little Richard did, because radio wouldn't play Little Richard because he was black. Yeah, top 40 radio. Back then, these songs were only on the R&B station. So Pat Boone would sing, well, I saw Uncle John coming down the alley. It was so ridiculous. And they even had to change some of the lyrics because they were too risque. Anyway, Pat Boone, if you listen, I know it wasn't your fault, but that sucked. Coming up, The Who next on the TOC.
2: 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We've got one-hit wonders, forgotten 45s. You'll hear plenty of songs that'll make you go, oh, wow.
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0: 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Translator W266DQ, Weymouth. Happy Father's Day weekend from the True Oldies channel, where we're spotlighting Elvis, Buddy Holly, Little Richard, and the rest of the founding fathers of rock and roll.
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Smokey Robinson and the Miracles on the True Oldies Channel. 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Turn it up for the Beach Boys.

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2: to June 20th, 1973.
1: What a killer top five that week. Check it out. Coming in at number five, Paul Simon from his album There Goes Rhymin' Simon, it's Kodachrome.

Number four on the charts back in 1973, Billy Preston with a million seller that wound up at the top of the charts. Will it go round in circles?

2 on the countdown, Paul McCartney and Wings, dropping down from number 1 with a song Paul wrote for his wife Linda, This Is My Love.

the number one hit song in all of America. On June 20th, 1973, McCartney's former bandmate George Harrison. Yes, it's one ex-Beatle knocking the other off the top of the chart. It's George with Give Me Love on the True Oldies Channel.

0: You're on the True Oldies channel where we salute dads everywhere. Got the Electric Prunes in there. Yeah, I know. What a dumb name to have in a band. That's why they only had one hit record, I guess. I had too much to dream last night. Well, I think we got to play this a little bit this weekend. A song by Paul Peterson, who was a big TV star, but he also had a singing career. He sang a song called My Dad.
1: He isn't much in the eyes of the world. He'll never make.

0: Paul Peterson, the singer, and that's my dad, the song. 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
2: Here's your updated WMEX forecast. Slight chance of thunderstorms this afternoon. Otherwise, sunshine mixed with clouds at times. High temperatures reach up to 82. Winds out of the west, 10 to 15 miles per hour. Mainly clear skies tonight. Slight chance of thunderstorms. Lows dip down to about 61. Lots of sunshine tomorrow. Slight chance of thunderstorms. Daytime highs approaching 83. I'm staff meteorologist Paul Trombley. Right now, it's 79 degrees.
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0: You can do anything but lay off of my blue suede shoes. The great Carl Perkins on the True Oldies Channel. I played Elvis's version a little earlier today. Coming up, Marvin Gaye, Jay and the Americans, and a whole lot more.
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0: Wow, what a weekend we got going. Elvis in there and all shook up. I'm itching like a man on a fuzzy tree. When I was a kid, I said, what does that mean, Dad? He didn't know, had no clue. You know, I would like to keep rolling, but Robbie Bridges is waiting to get on the radio. I'll be back tomorrow, though, for the rest of the Founding Fathers weekend. We love you for listening, and bye, buckaroos.
1: Celebrating America's 250th birthday. 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His teachers couldn't have dreamed that he would one day produce dozens of animated motion pictures, create one of the most beloved cartoon characters of all time, and build theme parks that would enchant children all over the world, and their parents too.
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This weekend, we're paying tribute to dads and the guys who changed music forever. 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

0: 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The founding fathers of Rock and Roll Weekend. We kicked it off with Eddie Cochran, Summertime Blues. You get a song, Remembrance, Dedication You Want for Dad. 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Maybe just an early rock and roll song you like. 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
2: Here's your updated WMEX forecast. Slight chance of thunderstorms this afternoon. Otherwise, sunshine mixed with clouds at times. Daytime highs approaching 82. Westerly winds 10 to 15 miles per hour. Mainly clear skies tonight. Slight chance of thunderstorms. Lows dip down to about 61. Mainly clear skies tomorrow. Slight chance of thunderstorms. Highs level off around 83. I'm staff meteorologist Paul Trombley. Right now, 77.
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0: Richie Valens in O'Donna, a short career but an unforgettable impact on rock and roll music. 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

Elvis, Jerry Lee, Chuck Berry, and more. This is the Founding Fathers of Rock and Roll Weekend. Happy Father's Day from the True Oldies Channel. Just that-

0: Man, that man is rock and rollers. Chuck Berry on the TOC and the Founding Fathers of Rock and Roll Weekend. Want to say hi to Buddy. Thank you for checking in from Stevens Point. Another hour of the greatest hits and more of the early days of rock and roll coming right up.
1: Celebrating America's 250th birthday. 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
5: 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Deep to right field. Look at him, a coming call. Barnes has number 73.
1: Thanks to Barry Bonds' superhuman batting for the San Francisco Giants in 2001.
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0: You know, every now and then, I think you might like to hear something from us. Nice and easy. 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It's the way we do Proud Mary.
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Happy Father's Day weekend from the True Oldies channel, where we're spotlighting Elvis, Buddy Holly, Little Richard, and the rest of the founding fathers of rock and roll. Happy

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0: Let's find out what happened on this day in music history. In 1969, Jimi Hendrix played the Newport Jazz Festival and got paid an unheard of $125,000 for one single set. And in the True Oldies birthday book for today, a long list, Ann Murray, Chet Atkins, John Taylor, the bass player for Duran Duran, Cyndi Lauper, Michael Anthony from Van Halen, Lionel Richie, Alan Longmire from the Bay City Rollers, and on June 20th in 1973, American Bandstand celebrated 25 years on the air with an incredible 90-minute primetime TV special. It featured lots of great stars like Little Richard, Paul Revere and the Raiders, Cheech and Chong, and this hit-making trio. It's Three Dog Night on the TOC.

0: Rod Stewart, you wear it well on the weekend True Oldies channel. Super Saturday and Robbie Bridges. Box office this weekend. Everybody's buzzing about the new Toy Story movie. Toy Story 5 is supposed to have a huge opening. There's also Leviticus, a new horror movie. And Robin Hood is Dead, which stars Hugh Jackman. And there's more buzz about the on-set fighting he was having with his girlfriend there, Sutton Foster, than anything else. Coming up, we'll get on to Motown from the Four Tops. More early rock and roll this Founding Fathers weekend from Elvis and Tommy James.
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2: Here's your updated WMEX forecast. Slight chance of thunderstorms this afternoon. Otherwise, sunshine mixed with clouds at times. Daytime highs approaching 82. Westerly winds 10 to 15 miles per hour. Mainly clear skies tonight. Slight chance of thunderstorms. Lows dip down to about 61. Mainly clear skies tomorrow. Slight chance of thunderstorms. Highs level off around 83. I'm Staff Meteorologist Paul Trombley. Currently, it's 79 degrees.
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0: here on the True Oldies Channel. This is the Father's Day weekend, founding Fathers of Rock and Roll weekend. 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

Best oldies all weekend long. It's the TOC and the only song recorded by Sinatra, Elvis, and these fellas. Here are the Beatles with George's song called Something. 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

0: Here she comes. Here comes my baby. Tremolo's on the weekend. TOC. More of the Founding Fathers of Rock and Roll Weekend. We're celebrating Father's Day with the early days of rock and roll. Everly Brothers coming up. Plus, Ms. Nancy Sinatra and the Box Tops.
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2: Here's your updated WMEX forecast. Slight chance of thunderstorms this afternoon. Otherwise, sunshine mixed with clouds at times. Daytime highs approaching 82. Westerly winds 10 to 15 miles per hour. Mainly clear skies tonight. Slight chance of thunderstorms. Lows dip down to about 61. Mainly clear skies tomorrow. Slight chance of thunderstorms. Highs level off around 83. I'm staff meteorologist Paul Trombley. Currently, it's 79 degrees.
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0: Celebrating Father's Day weekend with the founding fathers of rock and roll. The early stuff, we're playing it all weekend long on the TOC.
1: 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We've got one-hit wonders, forgotten 45s. You'll hear plenty of songs that'll make you go, oh, wow.
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0: It's all about Dad all weekend long and about the early days of rock and roll. 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We're doing the Founding Fathers of Rock and Roll weekend, the True Oldies Channel.
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1: What a killer top five that week. Check it out. Coming in at number five, Paul Simon, from his album There Goes Rhymin' Simon, it's Kodachrome.
3: Kodachrome.
1: Number four on the charts back in 1973, Billy Preston with a million seller that wound up at the top of the charts. Will It Go Round in Circles?

2 on the countdown, Paul McCartney and Wings, dropping down from number 1 with a song Paul wrote for his wife Linda, This Is My Love.

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On June 20th, 1973, McCartney's former bandmate George Harrison. Yes, it's one ex-Beatle knocking the other off the top of the chart. It's George with Give Me Love on the True Oldie.

0: gangster coming right on through.
1: Felix Cavalieri and company with the Rascals doing People Gotta Be Free. You got the True Oldies channel. George Harrison off the Rock and Roll Time Machine for this Saturday. First weekend of summer, and Robbie Bridges loading up some more early founding fathers of rock and roll, including Buddy Holly. We'll get Wilson Pickett on here, and Grand Funk doing an old soul song next.
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3: Here's your updated WMEX forecast. Slight chance of thunderstorms tonight, otherwise mainly clear skies. Lows level off around 61. Winds out of the west, 5 to 10 miles per hour. Mainly sunny skies again tomorrow. Slight chance of thunderstorms. High temperatures reach up to 83. Mainly clear skies tomorrow night. Slight chance of thunderstorms. Lows dip down to about 61. I'm Staff Meteorologist Paul Trombley. Right now, it's 76 degrees.
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0: TOC is on the air everywhere. Father's Day weekend, a founding father's rock and roll weekend here on the radio. 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
1: 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We specialize in the greatest hits of the 60s and 70s. 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Plus, you're going to hear some of those stars from the early days of rock and roll talking about Elvis, but Buddy Holly, Chuck Berry, Little Richard. We've got one-hit wonders, forgotten 45s. You'll hear plenty of songs that'll make you go, oh, wow.
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Translator W266DQ, Weymouth. This weekend, we're paying tribute to dads and the guys who changed music forever. 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
2: Here's your updated WMEX forecast. Slight chance of thunderstorms tonight, otherwise mainly clear skies. Lows level off around 61. Winds out of the west, 5 to 10 miles per hour. Mainly sunny skies again tomorrow. Slight chance of thunderstorms. High temperatures reach up to 83. Mainly clear skies tomorrow night. Slight chance of thunderstorms. Lows dip down to about 61. I'm staff meteorologist Paul Trombley. Right now, it's 76 degrees.
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2: 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I'm standing here just on the steps of St. Martin's in the Field.
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7: 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Leaving Fort Lauderdale January 23rd, 2027. You'll spend a full week in the Caribbean with sunshine, the blue waters and white sandy beaches, and live performances from legends, including the Grassroots, Animals and Friends, Jay and the Americans, Jay Siegel's Tokens, Bo Donaldson and the Haywoods, and former lead singer of Rare Earth, Peter Rivera. We'll be setting sail to St. Martin, San Juan, Puerto Rico, Amber Cove in the Dominican Republic, and Grand Turk. 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

0: WTX, Quincy, Boston. 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Happy Father's Day weekend from the True Oldies channel, where we're spotlighting Elvis, Buddy Holly, Little Richard, and the rest of the founding fathers of rock and roll.
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0: From the True Oldies channel.